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0: 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Theodore Fire, Cedar, between McDonald Road and Interchange Park Drive West. 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

Seven Hills Fire. Person locked in a vehicle at 411 Dykes Row South, between Tormick Drive and Pierce Creek Road. Seven Hills Fire. Person locked in a vehicle at 411 Dykes Road South, between Tormick Drive and Pierce Creek Road. Timeout, 1916.

0: 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Timeout, 1917 hours. District 4 Chief, commercial building fire, at 4055 Cottage Hill Road, unit 113D, between Wildwood Drive and Natchez Trail Court. District 4 Chief, commercial building fire, at 4055 Cottage Hill Road, unit 113D, between Wildwood Drive and Natchez Trail Court. Timeout, 1917 hours. Truck 27, respond non-emergency syncope, at 7600 Cottage Hill Road, between Lindale Drive and Cumberland Drive. Truck 27, respond non-emergency syncope, at 7600 Cottage Hill Road, between Lindale Drive and Cumberland Drive. Timeout, 1918 hours. 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
5: Engine 1, 1 down, at 205 Shelton Beach Road, between Norton Avenue and Francis Avenue. Engine 1, 1 down, at 205 Shelton Beach Road, between Norton Avenue and Francis Avenue. Timeout, 1919.
4: Probably make sure you're around.
3: 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Truck 27, fire alarm. Truck 27, disregard the crash and remain in service. Engine 26 is taking the run.
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1: Being 4055 Cottage Road, apartment 113D David, apartment 113D David for a dryer on fire. Correction, 113B boy for a dryer on fire.
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0: Rescue closed inside a dryer that was on fire. The fire is out at this time. 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
5: Dauphin Island Fire, traumatic injury, at 250 Omega Street, between Benville Boulevard and Chaumont Avenue. Dauphin Island Fire, traumatic injury, at 250 Omega Street, between Benville Boulevard and Chaumont Avenue. Timeout, 1923.

0: 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At 2105 Steiner Street, between Massener Drive and Kittman Drive. Engine 16, 1 fallen. At 2105 Steiner Street, between Massener Drive and Kittman Drive. Timeout, 1923 hours.
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1: 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Injured is back in a ground level fall. 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
1: 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It's going to be an armored possible shoulder injury while ripping out of a military helicopter while training.
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2: Rescue 28, truck 10, altered mental status, at eastbound I-10, between Rangeline Road and I-65. Rescue 28, truck 10, altered mental status, at eastbound I-10, between Rangeline Road

0: Our alarm's off now, Nancy.
1: How about Gabby Nancy?
2: Rescue 28, truck 10, altered mental status, at eastbound, I-10, between range line, road, and I-65. Rescue 28, truck 10, altered mental status, at eastbound, I-10, between range line, road, and I-65. Timeout, 19:27 hours.

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0: 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Okay, Roger.
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0: 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He wants to get POV.
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1: Oh, my God.
0: Patience changes mind. Can you bring county back, please?
1: Copy, please. Patience changes mind. Starting county again.
0: 10-4, thank you.

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1: Command, go ahead.
0: Just confirming a few details. So, did you, some of the residents are saying a female lives in the apartment. Is it a call for a 70-year-old male or 37-year-old female?
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0: Copy that. What did she say? He was just in there and needed an ambulance?
1: That's affirmative.
0: And we're sure it's apartment 4?
1: That's what the third-party caller advised.
0: Copy that. Stand by.
1: Copy.
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2: Between Old Pascagoula Road and Viana Street South, Grand Bay Fire, electrical hazard at 8877 Viana Street East. Between Old Pascagoula Road and Viana Street South. Timeout, 1941.
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0: 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Champagne. At 1053 Lyon Street. At Kennedy Street. Timeout 19:43 hours.
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0: 15. 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

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Engine 3, Rescue 3, Test Main, at 24 Station Street, between Fairland Boulevard South. Timeout, 1955.

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Truck 4, Public Assistance, at 351 Contine Street, between South Claiborne Street and South Franklin Street. 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

0: 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Ramsay Fire, allergic reaction, at 146 30 Grand Farms Drive North, between Ira's Drive and Grand Farms Road East. Timeout 20-08.
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0: 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Ryu Fire, sick person, at 13895 Harding Avenue, between Emily Street and East Rabbi Street. 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

Engine, 16, truck, 24, motor vehicle collision, at, westbound I-10, between, Dauphin Island Parkway, and, I-65. Engine, 16, truck, 24, motor vehicle collision, at, westbound I-10, between, Dauphin Island Parkway, and, I-65. Timeout, 20, 41 hours.

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0: 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Again, Flint County.

0: 16 truck 24. It's going to be a gray sedan. Unknown further.
1: Now, the 16's in the area. I'll never find it, I guess.
0: Copy.

0: 3.4 to 16. It's going to be the median side, just west of 65.
1: Copy. We went 65 northbound. We'll turn around, come back, go westbound 10.

0: 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Yes,
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At 909, Galtera Drive East. Between Gulf Drive and Galtera Drive South. Rescue, 8. Engine, 9. 1 fallen. At 909, Galtera Drive East. Between Gulf Drive and Galtera Drive South. Timeout 21, 17 hours,

0: 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Timeout 21:18.
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2: 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Overturned vehicle. At West Coy Smith Highway and Fraser Cemetery Road. Tulsa Beaver Fire. Vehicle. At West Coy Smith Highway and Fraser Cemetery Road. Timeout 2120.
1: 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Do you have any further information?

0: car 61, possibly three patients, unknown at this time, confirmed with a silver Toyota Corolla involved in a T-bone.
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0: 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We'll have units in route shortly. Any of my other units call in?
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0: 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Medevac is a transport.
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At 207 Ennis Street, between West Everett Avenue. Engine 1, 1 fallen. At 207 Ennis Street, between West Everett Avenue. Timeout 21:34.

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0: Hey, AFP stated that the trooper got turned around and was going to a different Greer's. They're en route. They're in Theodore, exit 17.
2: 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Timeout, 21:34 hours.
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3: 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The caller reported sparks and smoke from the garbage disposal. 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

0: 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Engine 22, respond non-emergency 1 assaulted at 112 South University Boulevard. Timeout 2140 hours.
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0: 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Dawson Island Fire, 1 fallen, at 733 Cadillac Avenue, between Hubert Street and Ivervale Drive. Timeout 2142.
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2: Wilmer Fire, breathing difficulty, at 15300, Grady Dunn Road South, between Albert Evans Road North and Grady Dunn Road West. Wilmer Fire, breathing difficulty, at 15300, Grady Dunn Road South, between Albert Evans Road North and Grady Dunn Road West. Timeout, 22:19.

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Breathing difficulty. F-15300, Grady Dunn Road South. Between Albert Evans Road North and Grady Dunn Road West. Tanner Williams Fire. Breathing difficulty. F-15300, Grady Dunn Road South. Between Albert Evans Road North and Grady Dunn Road West. Timeout, 22:22.

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0: 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At 509, Sergeant Harrison Brown Street, between Marsha F. Ratchford Street. Engine 68, public assistance. At 509, Sergeant Harrison Brown Street, between Marsha F. Ratchford Street. Timeout, 2228.
1: 151, Bell Chase.

0: Engine 68, public assistance, at 509, Sergeant Harrison Brown Street, between Marsha F. Ratchford Street. Engine 68, public assistance, at 509, Sergeant Harrison Brown Street, between Marsha F. Ratchford Street. Timeout, 2228.
1: 151 Belchay Drive, between Cody Road South and 2nd Creek Drive. Timeout, 2228 hours.

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2: 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Between Beechwood Lane and Lanford Drive South. Timeout 22:58 hours. Engine 12. Respond non-emergency 1 assaulted at 3250 Dawson Street between Northeast Drive and East I-65 Service Road North. Engine 12. Respond non-emergency 1 assaulted at 3250 Dawson Street between Northeast Drive and East I-65 Service Road North. Timeout 22:58 hours.

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Altered mental status, at 512 Dexter Avenue, between Virginia Street and Illinois Street. 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

0: Station 3, headache, at 9058 Church Street, between Illinois Street and Wolf Road East. Station 3, headache, at 9058 Church Street, between Illinois Street and Wolf Road East. Timeout 2307.
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Engine 23, McPherson, at 204 Mohawk Street, between Clermont Street and Old Government Street. 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

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Engine, 14. Seizure. At 2015 Hancock Street. Between Schwartz Street and Ellison Street. Rescue, 14. Engine, 14. Seizure. At 2015 Hancock Street. Between Schwartz Street and Ellison Street. Timeout, 23:35 hours.

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At 2066 Victory Drive West. 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At 2066 Victory Drive West. At Victory Drive. Timeout 0009 hours.

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1: Copy.

Station 3, breathing difficulty, at 4501 McCrary Road, between Calhoun Road. Station 3, breathing difficulty, at 4501 McCrary Road, between Calhoun Road. Timeout 0028.

Theodore Fire, allergic reaction, at 4977 Camelot Drive, between Greenock Groner Road and King Arthur Drive. Theodore Fire, allergic reaction, at 4977 Camelot Drive, between Greenock Groner Road and King Arthur Drive. Timeout 0030.

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Theodore Fire, breathing difficulty, at 7434 Magnolia Avenue, between Tongue Avenue West and Oak Drive. Theodore Fire, breathing difficulty, at 7434 Magnolia Avenue, between Tongue Avenue West and Oak Drive. Timeout, 1:20.

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Engine, 19. Xingapene. At 3801, Lansdowne Circle. At Lansdowne Drive. Rescue, 19. Engine, 19. Xingapene. At 3801, Lansdowne Circle. At Lansdowne Drive. Timeout, 126 hours.

0: Engine 67, breathing difficulty, at 230 Durant Avenue, between Old Citronelle Highway. Engine 67, breathing difficulty, at 230 Durant Avenue, between Old Citronelle Highway. Timeout, 1:28.
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0: Theodore Fire, 1 assaulted, at 5764 Magnolia Road, between Old Pascagoula Road and Allegro Drive. Theodore Fire, 1 assaulted, at 5764 Magnolia Road, between Old Pascagoula Road and Allegro Drive. Timeout, 1:44.
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At 512 Dexter Avenue, between Virginia Street and Illinois Street. Engine, eight. Pregnancy pain. At 512 Dexter Avenue, between Virginia Street and Illinois Street. 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

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Between Flint Ridge Road and Cottage Hill Road. 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Altered mental status. At Waffle House. At 2423 Cylinder Road South. 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Between Flint Ridge Road and Cottage Hill Road. 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

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Timeout 2:31 hours.

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1: 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All units responding, 59 Acacia Street, 59 Acacia Street for smoke drizzle in the house. All residents have evacuated.
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0: 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Nothing visible. 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
0: The fire alarm is 9, the poll number is 5-060340. 5-060340. We got significant coal damage at the base.
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0: Bayou Fire, Syncope, at 13967 Hanley Road, between Beauty Road and Petrassi Road. Bayou Fire, Syncope, at 13967 Hanley Road, between Beauty Road and Petrassi Road. Timeout, 2:43.
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Theodore Fire, test name, at 5481 Gun Road, between Prince James Drive. Timeout, 301. Theodore Fire, sick person, at 7560 Old Pascagoula Road, between Olympic Lane and Horseshoe Lane. Theodore Fire, sick person, at 7560 Old Pascagoula Road, between Olympic Lane and Horseshoe Lane. Timeout, 301.

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0: 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At Days Inn, at 7688 Moffett Road, between Dogwood Drive and Fleming, Maine. Station 1, drug overdose. At Days Inn, at 7688 Moffett Road, between Dogwood Drive and Fleming, Maine. Timeout, 304.
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0: 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Station 3, Traumatic Injury, at 2137 Schillinger Road North, between Lamplighter Drive. Timeout 308.
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Altered mental status. At 166 Denton Road, between Spring Hill Avenue and Oak Knoll Drive. Rescue, 12. Engine, 12. Altered mental status. At 166 Denton Road, between Spring Hill Avenue and Oak Knoll Drive. Timeout, 324 hours.

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Georgetown Fire, Jeff Payne, at 8875 Sand Ridge Road, Georgetown Fire, Jeff Payne, at 8875 Sand Ridge Road, timeout, 419.

Rescue 1, Engine 1, Battalion 1, Motor Vehicle Collision, at Clark, GAS, at 1380 Industrial Parkway, between Ramp I-65 southbound to Highway 158 and Stanley Way. Rescue 1, Engine 1, Battalion 1, Motor Vehicle Collision, at Clark, GAS, at 1380 Industrial Parkway, between Ramp I-65 southbound to Highway 158 and Stanley Way. Timeout 4:25.

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Chickasaw Fire, breathing difficulties, at 303 Delaware Street, between West Grant Street and 6th Avenue. Chickasaw Fire, breathing difficulties, at 303 Delaware Street, between West Grant Street and 6th Avenue. Timeout, 519.

0: Chickasaw, your traffic is unreadable.
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Timeout, 5:23.

Tanner Williams, fire. 1, fallen. At 475, Grand Bay Wilmer Road North. Between Grand Bay Wilmer Road South and Pierce Lake Road. Tanner Williams, fire. 1, fallen. At 475, Grand Bay Wilmer Road North. Between Grand Bay Wilmer Road South and Pierce Lake Road. Timeout, 5:24.

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1: 11 copy. It's going to be at the Willowwood Apartments, apartment 21, for a 25-year-old male had a seizure, no longer seizing. Then back to your transport. 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

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At 1152 Texas Street, between Dunham Street and Aurelia Street. 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At 1152 Texas Street, between Dunham Street and Aurelia Street. Timeout 606 hours.

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Powell River Fire broke at 3920 Windsor Road South between Lambeth Lane West. Powell River Fire broke at 3920 Windsor Road South between Lambeth Lane West. Timeout 6:22.

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Between Greenbrier Drive and Darwood Drive. Rescue 12. Engine 16. Seizure. At 2660 Morningside Drive. Between Greenbrier Drive and Darwood Drive. 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

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Engine, 19. Breathing difficulties. At 551 Village Green Drive, East. Unit 35. At Village Green Drive, West. Rescue, 19. Engine, 19. Breathing difficulties. At 551 Village Green Drive, East. 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At Village Green Drive, West. 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

0: Right on, Carl River.
1: Kevin, go ahead.
0: 72-year-old female. Pulse is going to be 74. Blood pressure is 140 over 74. O2 is at 96% room air. Right side deficit. You got ETA on count.
1: Yeah, McNally and Theodore Dawes at this time. They were in route from Sims at time of call.
0: Simple.

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Chief's lineup, District 1. Chief Carmichael, District 2, Chief Harrington. District 3, Captain Chesting. District 4, Chief Bridges, ODI, Captain Goosby. Repeating Chief's lineup, District 1, Chief Carmichael, District 2, Chief Harrington. District 3, Captain Chesting. District 4, Chief Bridges, ODI, Captain Goosby. There are no hospitals on diversion at this time. Repeating, there are no hospitals on diversion at this time. 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

0: Chickasaw Fire, abdominal pain, at 309 Garden Lane, between Southwest Boulevard and Alley. Chickasaw Fire, abdominal pain, at 309 Garden Lane, between Southwest Boulevard and Alley. Timeout, 709.
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0: Engine 58, 1 down, at 909 Beck Avenue, between Hickman Street and College Street. Engine 58, 1 down, at 909 Beck Avenue, between Hickman Street and College Street. Timeout, 709.
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0: 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Possible force entry. 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

0: 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Station 3, Station 1, electronic alarm, high life hazard, at 4291 McCrary Road, between Moffett Road and Hellenic Way. 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

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At 3925 Michael Boulevard, Unit G, between Havana Boulevard East and Havana Boulevard West. Timeout, 8:09 hours.

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Roughly 23 into 23, responding to Davis Bridal. A 50-year-old male, heart patient, complaining of chest pains, difficulty breathing, conscious and alert. Patient's going to be near a white vehicle in the parking lot.

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Engine, 12. Breathing difficulties. At 84, the fever, 3. Between Ishii Street and Mathers Street. Rescue, 12. Engine, 12. Breathing difficulties. At 84, the fever, 3. Between Ishii Street and Mathers Street. Timeout, 8:35 hours.

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1: 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At 11535 Glenwood Circle North, between Glenwood Circle and Glenwood Road. Wilmer Fire. Breathing difficulty. At 11535 Glenwood Circle North, between Glenwood Circle and Glenwood Road. 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
3: Bayou Fire, gas leak, at 13260 Winslow Avenue North, between University Road and the Gallagher Street. Bayou Fire, gas leak, at 13260 Winslow Avenue North, between University Road and the Gallagher Street. Timeout, 937.

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0: Chickasaw Fire, psychiatric problem, at 312 Northcraft Highway, between Grant Street and Jefferson Street. Chickasaw Fire, psychiatric problem, at 312 Northcraft Highway, between Grant Street and Jefferson Street. Timeout 10:08.
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0: 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Engine 2, Engine 1, Engine 3, Battalion 1, Rescue 1, Rescue 3, Residential Fire, at 196 Viola Avenue, between North Lillian Avenue and South Lillian Avenue. Timeout, 10:24.
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0: 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I got a 15-minute ETA. Just giving you a heads up.
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0: 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Richard Carr 61, engine 69, engine 67, overturned vehicle. Timeout, 10:29. 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
1: Affirmative, did you copy the call for Highway 45 in University?
0: I did, I tried to get it out a couple of times. Thank you.
1: Be involving two vehicles, two entrapped, one vehicle rollover.
0: Car 61 received.

0: 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Go ahead and send another ambulance this way. Non-emergency. I'll advise if they need to step it up.
1: Copy. They were already in route.
0: Let's see.
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1: 6-7.
0: 6-7's going to be on scene. We do have a two-vehicle MVC, one confirmed rollover on the side. One heavy damage to the passenger side, but there's one patient in traffic this time. She seems to be conscious and hurt. It's going to be a simple removal. Extrication will be beginning soon and establishing 45 command.
1: Command, Captain.

0: 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At 8662 Wilmer Georgetown Road, between Cusworth Road and Timberland Drive North. Wilmer Fire. Cardiac arrest. At 8662 Wilmer Georgetown Road, between Cusworth Road and Timberland Drive North. Timeout 10:38.
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0: 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Probably schedule one. 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
2: 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Between AD Road and Rex Drive. 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

House is either fire, electronic alarm, residential, at 4125 Sam Lewis Road, between Little Tessang Road and West Coy Smith Highway. House is either fire, electronic alarm, residential, at 4125 Sam Lewis Road, between Little Tessang Road and West Coy Smith Highway. Timeout, 11:02.

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0: Engine 69, motor vehicle collision, at St. Stephen's Road and South Thomas Avenue. Engine 69, motor vehicle collision, at St. Stephen's Road and South Thomas Avenue. Timeout, 11:05.
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4: Thruster 5, 1 down, at 1054 Westbury Drive, between Kingston Court and Duchess Court. Thruster 5, 1 down, at 1054 Westbury Drive, between Kingston Court and Duchess Court. Timeout, 11:07 hours.

Rescue 26, engine 26, one fallen at 670 Gillander Road North, between 7th Avenue and Ziegler Boulevard. Rescue 26, engine 26, one fallen at 670 Gillander Road North, between 7th Avenue and Ziegler Boulevard. Timeout 11:09 hours.

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0: 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Altered mental status. At 4065 Lamplighter Drive South. Between Wilshire Road and Sagamore Road. Engine, 19. Altered mental status. At 4065 Lamplighter Drive South. Between Wilshire Road and Sagamore Road. Timeout, 11-12 hours.
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2: 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Between Venus Drive South and Danner Road. Wilmer Fire. Altered mental status. At 6575 Venus Drive West. Between Venus Drive South and Danner Road. Timeout 1115.
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Timeout, 11:24.

0: 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I'm registered 26 arrive. 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

0: truck forward, Mr. 2?
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1: Copy that, Chief.
0: We need you over here right beside this one.

0: 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Wilmer, County has requested an assist at Venus Drive West.
1: Wilmer, copy. Clear enough on this scene, and I'll be headed that way.
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0: 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Engine 2, at 1881 Steel Terminal Road, between 13th Street and 12th Street. Engine 2, at 1881 Steel Terminal Road, between 13th Street and 12th Street. 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

Rescue 23. Engine 23. Cardiac arrest. At 2451 Amagine Street. Between Pine Hill Drive and South Florida Street. Rescue 23. Engine 23. Cardiac arrest. At 2451 Amagine Street. Between Pine Hill Drive and South Florida Street. Timeout 11:39 hours.

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1: 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I don't know what the rest.

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Engine 6. 1 fallen. At Walmart. At 2500 Dog Road. Between Cottage Hill Road and the Iberville Drive West. Rescue 6. Engine 6. 1 fallen. At Walmart. At 2500 Dog Road. Between Cottage Hill Road and the Iberville Drive West. Timeout 11:48 hours.

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Timeout 11:56 hours. Engine 14, one down, at 105 South Jefferson Street, between Government Street and Church Street. Engine 14, one down, at 105 South Jefferson Street, between Government Street and Church Street. Timeout, 11:57 hours.

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Engine 69, Chest Pain, between Berkeley Avenue and Owens Street. Engine 69, Chest Pain, between Berkeley Avenue and Owens Street. Timeout 1204. 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
0: I got a call impending for a locked vehicle. 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Will 67 be able to do that?
1: I would probably go ahead and contact law enforcement first.
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0: 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At 6591 Sharon Way, between Havenwood Drive and Sharon Court. Theodore Fire. Breathing difficulty. At 6591 Sharon Way, between Havenwood Drive and Sharon Court. Timeout, 12:23.
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1: Furlong, Region 2. Got a small fire on the dock. Fire is out. 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
1: Go ahead.
0: Spoke with the Sheriff's Department. 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
1: Yes, we don't have that capability.
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1: Krilla.
0: Command 1's en route. Is this going to be northbound or southbound?
1: It's going to be southbound.

0: follow-up group.
1: Crayola.
0: I just come up 65 southbound past Worcester area. I'm not seeing anything.

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0: Copy. We only had the one call on it.

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At 608 Azalea Road, Unit 307. Between Skyline Drive North and Village Green Drive. Rescue, 19. 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At 608 Azalea Road, Unit 307. 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

0: Star 1, Golf Alpha, Delta 2. Delta 2. We start in a screen for a traumatic injury. That's okay. 411, Lima Wayne. I don't think EMS unit.
1: 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You're in out or on scene?
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0: Rescue 22, Truck 5, Seizure, at 5700 Relot Road, Unit 1011, between South University Boulevard and Westbury Drive. Rescue 22, Truck 5, Seizure, at 5700 Relot Road, Unit 1011, between South University Boulevard and Westbury Drive. Timeout 1324 hours.
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0: 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Timeout 1328 hours. Engine 26. Breathing difficulty. At 9310 Scott Dairy Loop Row South. Between McFarland Road and Sunshade Court. Engine 26. Breathing difficulty. At 9310 Scott Dairy Loop Road South. Between McFarland Road and Sunshade Court. Timeout 1328 hours.
1: 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Between Athena Lane and Robin Lane. Timeout 1329.
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Rescue 26, engine 11, breathing difficulty, at 6960 Airport Boulevard, Unit 51, between Country Lane and Cody Road South. Rescue 26, engine 11, breathing difficulty, at 6960 Airport Boulevard, Unit 51, between Country Lane and Cody Road South. Timeout, 13:38 hours.

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0: 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At 1950 Redcliffe Road, timeout, 1353.
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2: Engine 3, 1 down, at Government Street Presbyterian Church, at 300 Government Street, between South Jackson Street and South Claiborne Street. Engine 3, 1 down, at Government Street Presbyterian Church, at 300 Government Street, between South Jackson Street and South Claiborne Street. Timeout, 1357 hours.

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1: 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Engine 7, hemorrhage, at 5451 Halls Mills Road, between Noble Drive North and Jackson Road. 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

0: 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She's conscious, alert, breathing normal. 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

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Truck, 17. Electronic alarm, residential. At 2254 Arlo Street, between Volt Street and Wellington Street. Engine, 14. Truck, 17. Electronic alarm, residential. At 2254 Arlo Street, between Volt Street and Wellington Street. Timeout, 14, 13 hours.

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0: 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Engine, 12. Breathing difficulty, at Stanton Road and Pleasant Avenue. Rescue, 14. Engine, 12. Breathing difficulty, at Stanton Road and Pleasant Avenue. Timeout, 14, 21 hours.
1: 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At 1013 Wigby Road, between Tanner Williams Road and Cattle Branch Court, timeout, 1421.

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5: General Williams, copy direct.
1: It is at the intersection of Stanton and Pleasant Avenue. It looks like PD may be in front of 2106 Pleasant.
2: Okay. So that run in engine 12?
1: Stand by. Engine 12, disregard that last. It's going to be at the intersection of Stanton Road and Pleasant. They have another incident occurring at 2104 Pleasant that is not secure.
0: Let me control. I think we have an officer with us right now. Direct. 12
1: copy. I'll be 1426. 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

0: St. Elmo Fire. Allergic reaction between Bobby Low Road and March Road. St. Elmo Fire. Allergic reaction between Bobby Low Road and March Road. Timeout 1437. 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

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Between Airport Boulevard and Thomas Road. Timeout 1444 hours.

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3: Rescue 3, sick person, at 125 Russell Street, between Celeste Road. Rescue 3, sick person, at 125 Russell Street, between Celeste Road. Timeout, 1456.
4: Alright, Lion, Rescue 3 is in route.
5: Rescue 3, have in route.

Engine, 16, truck, 24, brush fire, at westbound I-10, between Dawson Island Parkway and I-65. Engine, 16, truck, 24, brush fire, at westbound I-10, between Dawson Island Parkway and I-65. Timeout, 14:58 hours.

0: Engine 16, truck 24, responding for a small grass fire. Westbound between exit 20 and the I-65 split. LDOT notified.
1: 16, copy. Engine 12 off to the PG.
0: Engine 12 out of service, 1500 hours.

Engine 19. Trunk 17. Brush fire. At northbound I-65, between Government Boulevard and Airport Boulevard. Engine 19. Truck 17. Brush fire. At northbound I-65, between Government Boulevard and Airport Boulevard. Timeout 15:03 hours.

Engine 23, truck 5, brush fire. At northbound I-65, between Airport Boulevard and Dawson Street. Engine 23, truck 5, brush fire. At northbound I-65, between Airport Boulevard and Dawson Street. Timeout, 15:05 hours.

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2: 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Rescue 22, Sprint 5, unconscious person, at 650 South University Boulevard, between University Boulevard Service Road and Ahapa, Maine. Timeout, 15:14 hours.
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Engine 23, motor vehicle collision at 2061 Dawson Street between North Fulton Street and Upham Street. 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

0: 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No one trapped or ejected. Unknown injuries, advise on transport.
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1: 188 and Ramsay, the vehicles are both off the road in the parking lot of the Dollar General. One patient said she's very upset and wants an ambulance.
2: Ramsay, can you copy the other call for Jones Lane?
1: Yeah, we copy that. We kind of send this one right now.
2: Never.
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1: 3798 Hardiman Road, between Wolf Road South and Broughton Road. Station 3, 1 fallen. At 3798 Hardiman Road, between Wolf Road South and Broughton Road. Timeout, 1545.
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1: Engine 26, carbon monoxide alarm at 636 Spring Lake Drive West, between Spring Lake Drive North and Spring Lake Drive South. Engine 26, carbon monoxide alarm at 636 Spring Lake Drive West, between Spring Lake Drive North and Spring Lake Drive South. Timeout 16:04 hours. Truck 24, one down, at 2456 Pineway Road North, between Greenlawn Drive and South Pineway Drive. Truck 24, one down, at 2456 Pineway Road North, between Greenlawn Drive and South Pineway Drive. Timeout 16:05 hours. Truck 27, carbon monoxide alarm, at 636 Spring Lake Drive West, between Spring Lake Drive North and Spring Lake Drive South. Truck 27, carbon monoxide alarm, at 636 Spring Lake Drive West, between Spring Lake Drive North and Spring Lake Drive South. Timeout 16:05 hours.
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0: We start in the EMS unit, Delphine, feeding for a traumatic injury to a approximately 6-year-old female off a golf course, off not moving. 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

0: 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You're saying?
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Rescue 26, engine 11, hemorrhage, at 8775 Jeff Hamilton Road, unit 164, between Jeff Hamilton and Dawes Roundabout and Graceland Court. 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
1: 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Could be a 30-year-old male complaining of serious bleeding from the forearm. Possibly involved with an assault. Possibly involved with an assault. PD has been notified.
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0: Fire alarm is one. And you one. We'll be on scene. This will be Moffitt Road Command. We'll have eastbound both lanes of Moffitt blocked at this time.
1: County.
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Engine 20, 1 down, at 1827 Runnels Road, between Coley Drive and Auburn Avenue. Engine 20, 1 down, at 1827 Runnels Road, between Coley Drive and Auburn Avenue. Timeout, 1646 hours.

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At 211 Denville Boulevard, between Albright Drive and Audubon Street. Dauphin Island Fire. 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At 211 Denville Boulevard, between Albright Drive and Audubon Street. Timeout, 1648.

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Engine, 8. Stroke, at 1500 Government Street, between Etheridge Street and Tuttle Avenue. Rescue, 8. Engine, 8. Stroke, at 1500 Government Street, between Etheridge Street and Tuttle Avenue. Timeout, 17:01 hours.

Georgetown Fire, 1 fallen, at 12760 Lock Road, between Malone Road and JoJo Court East. Georgetown Fire, 1 fallen, at 12760 Lock Road, between Malone Road and JoJo Court East. Timeout, 17:05.

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Theodore Fire, Zach Payne, at 3885 Pelham Drive, between Fordham Road and Goldmine Oaks Drive South. Timeout, 1709.

0: Citronelle Fire, Cedar, at 5469 Lambert Cemetery Road, between Lambert Highlands Road West, Citronelle Fire, Cedar, at 5469 Lambert Cemetery Road, between Lambert Highlands Road West, timeout, 1711.
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0: The IPM will be out of the street to flag them in. 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

Engine 23, Tyler. Rescue 23, Engine 23, you're responding for a 67-year-old diabetic patient complaining of high BP, conscious alert, breathing normal. It's going to be apartment 260-260. Correction, Engine 23, Rescue 23 is an 88-year-old female diabetic patient, had a seizure, no longer seizing, conscious breathing verified, also spitting up blood.

Engine, 3, diabetic, at 600 North Joachim Street, between 3rd Court and 4th Court. Engine, 3, diabetic, at 600 North Joachim Street, between 3rd Court and 4th Court. 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

and injury responding for a 67-year-old female diabetic patient complaining of high blood pressure. She's conscious, alert, breathing normal, apartment 260260. 260.

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Grandpa Fire, altered mental status, at 8455 Grand Farms Road East, between Grand Farms Drive North and Old Pascagoula Road. Timeout, 1734.

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0: Is the one Lambert Cemetery at this time?
1: 10-4. It's gonna be out in the middle of the road.
0: Copy.
1: They'll see me when they come around the curve.

0: 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This is 4-1.
1: 4-1, Major 20. Major 20. Put us on a cell alarm, sick call, all of eyes on transport. 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
2: 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Would you be able to take the patient to county?
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Between Nassendale Drive and Renicky Avenue. 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At 3600 Alba Club Road. Between Nassendale Drive and Renicky Avenue. Timeout 1746 hours.

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At 11035 Argyle Road, between Creekside Drive South and 3 Mile Road. St. Elmo Fire. Automatic crash notification. At 11035 Argyle Road, between Creekside Drive South and 3 Mile Road. Timeout 1807.

0: 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Automatic crash notification. At 11035 Argyle Road, between Creekside Drive South and 3 Mile Road. 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At 11035 Argyle Road, between Creekside Drive South and 3 Mile Road. Timeout, 1810.
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Cardiac problem. At 2105 Cadillac Avenue, between Port Royal Street and Polaris Street. 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Cardiac problem. At 2105 Cadillac Avenue, between Port Royal Street and Polaris Street. Timeout, 1831.

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2: Tanner William, fire. One fallen. At 9773 Petaluma Drive. Between Northway Drive and Petaluma Court. Tanner William, fire. One fallen. At 9773 Petaluma Drive. Between Northway Drive and Petaluma Court. Timeout, 1831.

0: 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Seven Hills Fire, 1, Fallen, at 9773 Petaluma Drive, between Northway Drive and Petaluma Court. Timeout, 1835.
1: Johnson Avenue and Tuttle Avenue, engine 8, 1 down, at 1561 Virginia Street, between Wisconsin Avenue and Tuttle Avenue, timeout, 1835 hours.
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Rescue 8. 1 down. At 1551 Virginia Street. Between Wisconsin Avenue and Tuttle Avenue. Rescue 8. 1 down. At 1551 Virginia Street. Between Wisconsin Avenue and Tuttle Avenue. Timeout, 18:36 hours.

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0: 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We're going to have to force entry.
1: 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We also have rescue aid en route with you.
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1: 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We're waiting on your advice. Did you want one coming?
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0: 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Heart rate was 215, 230, waiting for 6 milligrams of adenosine, came down to 117, hold on time of check, 100% on room air, blood pressure is 144 over 86. She has bilateral 18-gauge IV, AC, 12 lead has been drawn, requires tachycardia, no XT.
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